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Billy Corgan and his band, Smashing Pumpkins, Bullet with Butterfly Wings on Alaska's Rock 106.5 Cable to the Metalcore Giants. 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

0: Them good old boys from Atlanta, Georgia, that's Seven Dust, Unbreakable on Alaska's Rock 106.5. 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
1: On an average morning, while heading into work, John was rear-ended at the light, spilling coffee on his shirt. He was in shock and mostly felt okay, but John didn't realize that his symptoms would be delayed. Neck pain, headaches, some shoulder pain too, a lot of discomfort. John didn't know what to do. Wait, he remembered, an ad on his radio for Excellence in Health Chiropractic, winning Best in Alaska 7 years in a row. So without hesitation, John picked up that phone and dialed 562-NECK and was greeted with, "Hello!" And after just a few sessions, his pain had gone away thanks to Excellence in Health Chiropractic. He could go about his normal day.
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3: On an average morning while heading into work, John was rear-ended at the light, spilling coffee on his shirt. He was in shock and mostly felt okay, but John didn't realize that his symptoms would be delayed. Neck pain, headaches, some shoulder pain too, a lot of discomfort. John didn't know what to do. Wait, he remembered, an ad on his radio for Excellence in Health Chiropractic, winning Best in Alaska 7 years in a row. So without hesitation, John picked up that phone and dialed 562-NECK and was greeted with, "Hello." And after just a few sessions, his pain had gone away thanks to Excellence in Health Chiropractic, he could go about his normal day.
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0: 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When I say go, another long block of non-stop rock is gonna start. You watching? 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
0: We owe a lot to Dad. We wouldn't be here without him. He's put up with a ton.
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0: K-Whale has your shot to win $1,000 for your dad. We're celebrating the most amazing, hardworking dad joke.

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We like to rock. 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
1: Whatever. 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So later, I'm at the pool hall and this girl comes up and she's all like, and I'm like,

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This dude comes up and he's like, hey, punk. I'm like, yeah, what up? 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Officer Leroy comes up and he's like, hey, I thought I told you. And I'm like, yeah, what up? And then up comes Zaffo. 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He's like, done. I'm like, that's cool.

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0: 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Oh, that's it? Finished already? Well, let me fire this thing up and get another long block of nonstop rock started on K-Whale.

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9: 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When things

On an average morning, while heading into work, John was rear-ended at the light, spilling coffee on his shirt. He was in shock and mostly felt okay, but John didn't realize that his symptoms would be delayed. Neck pain, headaches, some shoulder pain too, a lot of discomfort. John didn't know what to do. Wait, he remembered, an ad on his radio for Excellence in Health Chiropractic, winning Best in Alaska 7 years in a row. So without hesitation, John picked up that phone and dialed 562-NECK and was greeted with, "Hello!" And after just a few sessions, his pain had gone away thanks to Excellence in Health Chiropractic, he could go about his normal day.

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15: Happy 2 for Tuesday, everybody. It is 6 o'clock and 43 seconds past. It is the Bob Rock Radio Program. The nice weather is a-coming. Now, this is not bad.
16: Not bad at all.
15: There was a little rain coming in this morning as you were leaving the valley, right? And then it kind of dissipated a little bit. And then I could see the clouds over to the east where they've been kind of congregating a little bit.
16: Right.
15: It was windy up until about 9:30 last night.
16: Yeah.
15: The wind just wouldn't let up.
16: Yeah.
15: But the winds are supposed to die down. The nice thing is, I don't know, we looked it up, these like gnats, bazillions of gnats. They're not mosquitoes. They're not biting. They're just annoying.
16: Yeah.
15: Everywhere in the valley right now.
16: Oh, yeah.
15: And they only have a lifespan of about 9 days. So they should die off soon. You know what? I tell you what.
16: Are they biting you?
15: No, they don't bite.
16: Okay.
15: Like I said, they're just annoying. There's clouds of them everywhere. Somebody could make a lot of money. I don't know if this is even a thing yet, but I think there's a need for it. You know what eats all them bugs? Bats.
16: Yeah.
15: If you had a bat farm and you could, because you know the thing about bats is they're, I don't know what the word is. They're like, they come back to the same place. Like if you build a, what are those pigeons? Carrier pigeons?
16: Uh huh.
15: They, you let them go and they'll fly right back to the same place. That's what bats will do. If you create a little home for them, they'll stay within the area that you have them in. So you could have 5 or 6 bats just clean up by, and they eat mosquitoes, they eat all the gnats, they eat flies, they eat all the bugs.
16: Bats are pretty cool.
15: Bats are awesome. I've always kind of been...
16: They fly kind of weird, so you're kind of like sketched out by them.
15: You know,
16: kind of like drunk.
15: I mean, they kind of look like mice, but they don't freak me out like mice.
16: Yeah.
15: Have you ever seen them freaking massive bats?
16: The red ones?
15: Dude, fox bats, I think they're called.
16: Yeah.
15: Flying fox bats or whatever. They're huge.
16: I saw them in a zoo.
15: That's not what I'm talking about. I'm talking about like little bats. Is there is that a thing?
16: We have bats here, yeah.
15: We have bats, right?
16: So you probably a lot out by where you live. I see them out at Nancy Lake sometimes.
15: I've never seen a bat at our house.
16: Yeah, I've seen
15: never them. One time. And I wish we had some bat. I wish I could call somebody and go, hey, is this Bill's bat farm? I need some bats. They could bring you some bats, set a little house, a little heater in it there, a little water.
16: Yeah.
15: You know?
16: Yeah.
15: That, you know, them vampire bats?
16: Eat the bugs.
15: You see, they walk on their wings, and they bite people, and then they lick the blood. They don't suck blood. I'm just saying. All right. Most people get this question wrong. Lestat, the vampire. Some people believe that he only took 3 women as his brides and bit them and made them vampires. Others believe he made thousands of people vampires. Which one of those is true?
16: It's made up anyway.
15: Thank you. You got it right. You and my wife are the only 2 people. I'm very proud of you.
16: Wow.
15: I'm very proud of you. Most people were like, I'd probably go with the 3. No, it never happened. It was all made up. It's a story.
16: Well, I know it's going to be a good day when I roll in here and my brother makes me some sort of dessert for
15: breakfast.
16: Oh,
15: isn't that delicious?
16: Yeah, what
15: isn't
16: would you call
15: that phenomenal?
16: This?
15: You know, it's just pineapple cake.
16: Man, it's good.
15: It's pineapple cake. But the
16: it's
15: trick,
16: really good.
15: What I did, when I it was super easy. It's just pineapple, some flour, baking powder, brown sugar, white sugar, and vanilla. Mixed it all up, put it in the oven at 400 for like 30 minutes. Then when it came out, I took a chopstick and I poked holes all in the top of it. Then I poured some of the frosting over it that was butter and powdered sugar, and it melted and got into the holes. That's why it's so damn good.
16: Yeah, we're going to get back to 280 in no time.
15: Then when it cooled down, I put the rest of the frosting on it. That's why it's got an icing layer over it.
16: It's good, man. Thank you.
15: Yeah, you're welcome. It's moist.
16: I'd offer you guys some, but you're not here.
15: You're not here. All right. I do. Hey, Brandy, if you're listening, I want to sell a drink at your booth at the fair.
16: Oh.
15: I want to sell my root beer floats and creamsicles with the vanilla ice cream coffee creamer and the root beer or the orange crush. So freaking good.
16: Yeah.
15: So good.
16: Sounds good. I don't know if I've had it. You talked about
15: it. I made it here.
16: You did.
15: Yeah, and Matt Mayer, when he rest in peace, when he worked here, he's not dead, he's doing fine, was right next door. He came in and he drank some with us.
16: Yeah.
15: It was delicious. You didn't really care for the orange one as much as the root beer one. The root beer one was fantastic, but the orange one's pretty good, too.
16: It sounds really good.
15: Yeah. All right. Are you someone who gets sick of a playlist after just a few listens? No.
16: Depends on the band.
15: No. If you can only listen to, somebody asked this on Reddit, if you can only listen to one type of music for a year, which do you choose? Well, duh.
16: Duh.
15: I know you're going metal.
16: Yeah.
15: You're going metal. I'm going to go rock. I'm just going to go rock, probably not as hard as you would go. Here are your options. I'm sorry, there are only four options. Mumble rap, post-9/11 country, Christian death metal, or AI-generated EDM. Oof. You know what? To be honest with you, I'd have to go with the AI-generated EDM. That's what I would go with. And it was a four-way tie. 29% picked the Christian death metal.
16: Yeah.
15: 25% picked mumble rap. 24% picked post-9/11 country. And 22%, the lowest, said the AI-generated EDM. You know, I'm actually a big fan of EDM. I like it.
16: What is it? Yeah. You do like that stuff.
15: I do. Obviously, if you love one of those genres, the decision's pretty easy. For the record, all of them had people defending the choice in the comments. So I could defend the EDM all day. It's good party music. And you're going to go out there and do it up. You can make it happen.
16: All right.
15: Phone lines are open at 907-349-9691. Do they work? I don't know. I have no idea. I can only hope that they work. Later on the show, we're going to talk about a family's epic, horrible situation with their deceased father.
16: Right.
15: We're going to talk about the Black Crowes doing some crazy stuff. A man being called a meth head walking into a Florida Taco Bell did not go so well. And we're going to talk to Chuck. Chuck, tonight, game one. Canes. Vegas. Who wins?
3: Canes.
15: What's the score?
3: 4-2.
16: Yeah.
15: Brock is predicting a sweep.
16: Yeah.
15: That Vegas never gets a single win in this seven-game series. Do you agree with that situation?
3: No.
15: All right. I don't either. I'll probably go five. You think the Canes in five? I'm the only one that's given Vegas a shot? I'm saying Vegas in seven. They shocked the world.
16: No. I'm saying
3: celebrating the Canes' victory now.
15: All right. Yes, there you go. Hey, so we were wrong yesterday. It's the New York Knickerbockers.
16: I know.
15: And it's the San Antonio Spurs.
16: I know.
15: I'm surprised Chuck didn't call.
3: I was going to mention that.
16: I forgot.
15: I'm surprised he didn't.
3: I did call, but you guys didn't answer.
15: Oh, you know what? It's caller ID.
3: Understandable.
15: Yeah.
16: I'm going 4-2 tonight too. Yeah. Empty netter.
15: I'm going, you know what? I'm going 2-0 shutout. Vegas freaks everybody out. Blows everyone's mind.
16: It's typical of the Flyers.
15: Yeah.
16: Goalie gets accused of rape. They trade him.
15: Yeah.
16: He goes on to win the cup.
15: He got accused. Make it known, he was only accused of rape.
16: That's what I said, right?
15: Yeah.
16: Yeah.
15: I just, in case anybody wanted
16: to. Carter Hart, I'm pulling for him, even though I think he's going to get swept.
15: Okay. There's something else I wanted to talk about. Oh! Hey! No. I just want you all to know, I'm going to bring this up, and I know that it's June the 2nd, 2025. But the hottest team in the Major League Baseball right now happens to be the Seattle Mariners. The three out of the last four, they've won in extra innings. They did it again last night.
16: Love it.
15: I actually turned the game on the radio in time to hear Naylor hit his tying home run, 2-2. And then the bottom of the 10th, Cole Young gets a base hit, and they win. They've won seven games in a row.
16: I'm going to be there next week.
15: I know.
16: Catch a game.
15: Hell yeah, dude.
16: Yeah.
15: I know some people.
3: Are they there next week? I think they're got like a 9-game road streak or something.
16: I was just saying. I don't know if they're in town, but I'd like to catch a game.
15: I know some people.
3: Yeah, no, I think they got like a 9-game road trip coming up.
16: Perfect. Just me and doctor's appointments.
15: Hey, you can go watch a soccer. You watch a soccer game. Those are actually pretty
16: fun.
15: On
16: Friday,
15: yeah?
16: World Cup starts USA-Paraguay. For us, it starts. U.S.
15: I thought we were playing them on the 12th.
16: Yeah, that's what I mean. Friday, the next Friday.
15: Oh, okay. I got you. All right. Thank you. All right. Chuck, thank you for testing our phones. We appreciate you.
3: Later, guys. Have a good one.
15: Yeah,
3: later.
15: Thank you. All right. Here's what I want to start the show out with. I want to start the show out with this.
16: Okay.
15: A song that we've heard a bunch of times, but it's a good one.
16: Yes.
15: And then I'm going to play, right out of it, they ask people, name one song you'd take off of a really great album, make it better. Somebody actually wanted to take a song off the Back in Black record, which is one of the best songs on there. We're going to party this morning, you ladies know. It's a 2 for Tuesday double shot of AC/DC on K-Way.

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1: Shake a Leg is such a great song. How dare you?
2: How dare you?
1: They voted that one off the island.
2: Best summer I ever had. I can't remember what summer it was.
1: Was it AC/DC?
2: It was 2 months in Europe.
1: Yeah.
2: Metallica and AC/DC flip-flopped every night.
1: God.
2: I watched them. I never missed one of the shows. I saw like 40 shows of both of them. It was unreal.
1: We should have hung out.
2: I played
1: out
2: every day at like 2 o'clock in the afternoon.
1: And then got to watch the bands?
2: And then me and some of the boys in the band and the Killswitch guys, we'd go to the sound booth and watch Metallica and AC/DC every night. I'll never forget it. Unreal.
1: That's a good summer.
2: Kurt Bundy got busted sneaking into Metallica's showers. Yeah, they had like a special wing, but they weren't getting there till the next day. He went in there and... yeah, he got reprimanded for the old Metallica shower
1: heist. They had their own. At least he wasn't sneaking in there while they were showering.
2: True.
1: That would be a totally true. Different story.
2: True.
1: All right. This is a crazy story from Alaska's news source. A 39-year-old Moose Pass dude. We've all driven through Moose Pass.
2: Yeah.
1: And you ask yourself, what do these people do for a living? They must be slopers or something.
2: Something.
1: Right? Because you're in the middle of BFE, Alaska, mm-hmm. right? He was arrested Monday morning, a day after he allegedly drove to Seward in a stolen car. And he was able to evade the police attempt to blow his tires out on the Seward Highway. Where are you going to go, bro?
2: Yeah.
1: Alaska state troopers say Skyler Wade Lee was seen walking along a road near Seward on Monday morning and was arrested and charged with theft and assault charges. Troopers say that they got him. They tried to get him in the Subaru. He was thwarted by their attempt by Lee at the Sterling Highway interchange there. Lee ended up driving to an area near the exit Glacier National Park Visitor Center near Seward. That's when he ran off into the woods. And then they spotted him the next day just walking down the road like nothing ever happened. They got him on first-degree vehicle theft, second-degree theft, first-degree failure to stop at the direction of a peace officer, third-degree assault, and reckless driving. Where did the assault happen? They didn't mention anything about that. All right. So apparently he's got all kinds of things going. He was taken to Spring Creek Correctional Center and is being charged with all of those things I just told you about.
2: Okay.
1: All right. Hey, if you're wondering who is running for governor, it'd be a quicker list to tell you who's not. We'll give you the whole breakdown.
2: Okay.
1: My goodness, it's a crowded field at best. We'll be right back. It's a 2 for Tuesday. It's the Bob Rock Show.
2: Live from the AIH studios.
1: AIH.
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4: Hello, everybody. It is 6:26 on this lovely, lovely Tuesday morning. Looking out at Diamond Boulevard, everything is moving along smoothly. The lines are open at 907-349-9691. Just doing the Alaska thing, hanging out. All right, from Alaska's news source, Lieutenant Governor Nancy Dahlstrom, Republican, announced that she will not seek placement on the August primary election ballot for the 2026 Alaska gubernatorial race. No. She said, quote, "I've decided to step away from what has become a very crowded field of candidates in the race to be Alaska's next governor. I am deeply thankful to the many Alaskans who encouraged me to run, donated to our campaign, and continue to support our work to strengthen our state." So we lost one, but we gained a lot more. This is insane. The number of people running is nuts. Hashtag, I got a trivia question.
5: Good morning.
4: I got a trivia question. Name six people running for governor. Just name six. And there's a way more than six. Off the top of your head, who you got?
5: I know Bernadette's running.
4: Yep.
5: China Bill Walker.
4: Bill Walker, okay. Yep.
5: And let's see. The Lieutenant Governor guy, can't remember his name. Shoot. Okay.
4: Let me give you a rundown.

0: November general election, which, of course, will be decided by that wonderful ranked choice voting. So, yeah. That's a lot.
1: I'm surprised Hazelwood. Yeah, Hazelwood and Papa Pilgrim didn't make it in there.
0: Chuck E. Cheese, you know, just well, you know what? I think they actually missed a couple. I think they Lisa McGuire. She has added her name to the list of gubernatorial candidates as well. And I'm probably missing a bunch of others that are running. It's
2: got a Dustin Darden in there.
0: No, you know what? No double D. No Dustin Darden is a running. So it's a full field of candidates at this point. Obviously, it's going to get narrowed down, and it's going to be Tom Begich versus whoever comes out of that Republican cream of the crop. Now I like Bill Walker. He's a nice man. He's a good friend of mine. I respect Bill Walker. If Bill were to come to me and say, hey, I'm thinking about running for governor, I would tell him, as your friend, I love you. I think that's a bad idea. I don't see that as something that is going to bear a lot of fruit for Bill.
2: Yeah.
0: And perception is reality, and the perception of Bill Walker is that he's the guy that ripped the PFD out of a lot of people's hands, and it was he had to clean up a lot of messes.
2: That follows him.
0: And absolutely, and that's a tough stench to wash off, and people have not forgotten.
2: Right.
0: So it's just crazy, man, how many people are running for that job.
2: Yeah.
0: Nuts.
1: Well, the worst thing about that was the PFD finally got big. You know, and there was no need to take it away. There was no, like, if there was an emergency or something, say, oh, the state doesn't have any money. We gotta take your money.
0: No,
1: sorry,
0: you're
1: trying to pay you back.
0: You're wrong. There was a need. There was an emergency. The state was hurting. The PFD has nothing to do with our state funding. They're two totally separate things. Totally separate.
1: They just don't know how to cut the fat. That's the problem.
0: Well,
1: they have all this.
0: We definitely
1: all this stuff that we don't need,
0: and we spend a lot of money. But you know what? Here's the thing, man. The deal with politics and the money is what you don't need, someone else does need. So you know, it's a shell game. I think there's a lot of opportunities that we have to increase revenue outside of taxing us. But if you look at it, though, Alaska's we've escaped a lot of the taxation. So compared to a lot of other states out there, we're doing pretty good.
2: Yeah.
0: But we do spend a lot of money on things, and I think we need to reel in some spending on some stuff. But at the same time, hashtag, it's easy for me to sit here in this chair and for you to sit there in your chair and say, oh, we just gotta cut spending. Well, where are you gonna cut? What are you gonna cut? Go ahead.
1: I'll tell you, here's the argument. Okay. I live in Anchorage, the city, okay? I need roads, okay? You live in the bush, you got to live like you're in the bush. You don't need roads, you don't need an airport, and you don't need new fire trucks
0: and police cars. Yes, you do. You do need it.
1: You need a guy on a horse. That's all you need.
0: Okay.
1: You know, the long ranger will come and do your policing.
0: Okay.
1: Yeah. You don't need it. If you want to live like guy in the woods, okay, mm-hmm. you live like guy in the woods. You don't try to turn into Anchorage.
0: Mm-hmm. That's what you're telling people that live out there? You don't need an airplane. Hey, grandma gets sick, grandma dies. That's the way it works out there, bud. Dig a hole.
1: No, they have bush planes, you know. But man, I've been out there. They have these nice airport with you know billion dollar runways,
0: mm-hmm.
1: and they got the ones that got flooded, man, they're all gone. I know that they try to rebuild. That's going to be a lot of money, but they're trying to be like Anchorage, but we're Anchorage.
0: I guarantee you
1: we're the ones that go save them.
0: I guarantee you they're not trying to be like Anchorage. Anchorage doesn't want to be like Anchorage, for God's sake. Hey, speaking of millions of dollars spent on things that you're kind of shaking your head at, have you walked across, you know where the ferry is at Sportsman's, where you can cross the river and fish the upper?
1: I haven't seen it in a couple of years.
0: Oh, my God. They have put in the most beautiful walkway and benches. I can't imagine the tens of millions of dollars that they have spent on the banks on the east side of the river down at Sportsman's. It is incredible. That's and it goes nice. For hundreds and hundreds and hundreds of yards.
2: Yeah.
0: It's crazy. All they need now is a hotel and a couple coffee shops.

0: ships over there, and they got it figured out. I'm just waiting for the gondolas to go down the river so you can watch people and check out bears and do all that stuff. I have no idea what the price tag was, but it's got to be in the multiple millions of dollars.
1: Yeah.
0: Crazy.
2: I have to call that the bear buffet, because on that side of the river, there's bears. And you don't see them. If you're going to go and hang out there, watch out. There are bears right beyond those trees.
0: You know, it's funny. I've never had a bear problem fishing on that side, but I have had a problem fishing on the other side. Lori and I were fishing, and bear and cubs walked out of the woods not 100 feet from us, and the little cubs were very curious, and they started walking towards us, which is the worst spot to be in. And yeah. I told Lori, I said, cinch up your waders really, really tight. You got to cinch them up so you can catch some air in there, because we might have to go swimming. And thank God those bear cubs got distracted and went the other direction as they were walking towards us to find out what they were little. I mean, these were probably a month old cubs, and mama was not happy.
1: Yes.
0: Yeah, that's a scary situation, man, to have little cubs coming at you. Yeah. Uh-huh. It worked out. All right.
2: Hashtag, they do not want people near their cubs.
0: Who are you voting for governor? Who's your pick?
2: Bernadette, I think, is the only one that might have a chance to do something. The other ones will do the same thing everyone else has been doing, is nothing, and let them steal our PFD. I think we have a chance with her to try to get the full PFD
0: so
2: back.
0: That's your thing, is the PFD. Give me the full PFD. If you can promise that, show me how you're going to do it. I'm going to vote for you.
2: Yep, and I don't have any number two. I have no faith in any other of those people. They're all just sit there and take whatever
0: you know,
2: dish out like Dunleavy did.
0: Anyone listening to the show for any period of time knows that you are full of number two.
2: No, not for this.
0: All right. Hashtag have a good day.
2: You too.
0: Bye. All right. I got to play a double shot because this band is so good.
1: Cool voice.
0: And this is Brother Kane, a song we were playing back in the 90s. A twofer and Fools Shine On. This is K-Whale.

Good morning. 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

0: That's just good rock and roll right there.
1: Hell yeah.
0: Double Shot of Brother Kane, Got No Shame. We got to take a quick break because we're running super, super late. We got to do Fast Track, not once, but twice today. Got your chance to win some tickets to Alaska Raceway Park coming up real soon. Hang on.
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2: Prepare yourself, Alaska, it's coming. The minimum wage, if you're a small business owner, yikes. It was $13 an hour July 1st, 2025. That's when they first boosted it. July 1st, 2026, this year, just a month away, goes up to $14 per hour. Then a year from now, goes to $15 per hour. Then January 1, 2028, annual adjustments for inflation. Now, here's my question. Let's just say the inflation rate goes down. Do you get to decrease your hourly? Because I kind of want that deal. That's a good deal.
7: Love that deal.
2: I mean, God dang.
7: Across the board.
2: If you own coffee, if you're a small business owner, look, I want people to be able to afford stuff. I do. But like a coffee stand or a business that relies on tips, that's where you get a majority of your money.
7: Yeah.
2: The hourly doesn't really make that big of a difference. But it sure makes a huge difference to the small business owners out there. They gotta pay these salaries. And most minimum wage jobs, correct me, are entry level.
7: Right.
2: I mean, I understand. I don't know. I've seen too many economists warn about a really high minimum wage. Because what happens is, if you can find a way to replace someone with whatever that thing might be, you're going to do that. If you can find automation, or you can find AI, yeah. Absolutely. You're telling small business owners, look, you figure it out. You find a way to keep your business open by having less employees. That's just bad.
7: Right.
2: That means that people that have these minimum wage jobs, there's not going to be that many of these jobs to be had. They're going to be out of work.
7: Yeah.
2: And what do they do when they're out of work? They get unemployment. For how long? I don't know. I think it's a very slippery slope. I do know this. You're not going to have to pay for some Alaska Raceway tickets.
7: No.
2: Because we're doing Fast Track. Next. Nope. Hang on.
4: And Brock. You never know what they'll say next. And honestly, most of the time, they don't either. 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
1: I'm not the one who's so far away when I feel the snake bite and tear my veins. 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
2: Oh my God.
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2: 907-349-9691. Name the band, name the song. People are like, I know that song. What the hell song is that? I know that. Who is that?
1: I'm not the one who's so far away when I feel the snake bite and tear my veins. If I did, I wanna be again, and I don't remember why I came.
2: Who is this on the phone?
4: This is Greg.
2: Greg, make it simple, make it fast. You know it. 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
4: Yeah, it's Godsmack Voodoo.
2: Godsmack Voodoo. Nice. You just won yourself a pair of tickets to Alaska Raceway Park. Do me a favor, man. Say hit it.
4: Hit it.

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Yay!

0: Becky's got some anger issues. 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
0: Coming up next. Hey, we didn't do Fast Track yesterday.
1: No.
0: So we're doubling up on it.
1: Cool.
0: Since it's a two for Tuesday, it just fits.
1: Yep.
0: More Raceway Park tickets coming up next. 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
5: 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Tell us the band. Tell us the song. We'll hook you up with free tickets to Alaska Raceway Park. Who is this on the phone? Hello, are you there? Hello? Hello! We you're live on the radio. Who is this? Thank you for playing. I hear it. The band has played here a few times. Matter of fact, one of the times he was here, he busted his knee open. Oh. Yeah, not good. Who's this on the phone?
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5: Hello there, friend. 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
5: Dude, well done, friend. 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You hang on the line, we'll hook you up with some tickets. 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Can you hang on, friend?
10: Absolutely.
5: Thank you. That's how this is done. And since it's a two for Tuesday, not one,
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5: OG, Aerosmith. 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

0: That's not one. That's two from the Marvelous. God, I'm truly trying to back off the mighty.
1: Nice save.
0: All right, thanks, man. A little Walk This Way, some classic Aerosmith on a 2-4 Tuesday. We got so much show still coming at you, all right? Terrible story about a dead father, right? The big, beautiful break is coming. Some birthdays, musical treats, and we'll get into some more double doses right here. 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
17: I got the nicest email from a girl named Nicole, who said her husband, Tim, used to force her to listen to our morning show. They would drive into work together, and they commuted from the Valley into Anchorage. And she said, you know, it used to be a struggle for me to get through it, but the way you guys have evolved, she goes, I really dig listening to your morning show, and now I turn it on when I get into the car first, before my husband Tim gets in the car, and I really love the fact that you guys play Youngblood.
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17: 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So, Nicole, I know you're listening right now with your husband, Tim. 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
17: And wifey, Nicole, thank you for enjoying what we do. Here's a twofer for Nicole, Youngblood on K-Whale.

0: Right now, Nicole is so happy. She didn't ask for Youngblood. She was just really thought it was cool that we play Youngblood on the show.
1: Right.
0: All right. Brand new Youngblood song we debuted on New Music Monday, November 21st, right before Thanksgiving of last year. This is called Hello Heaven Hello, a twofer on the Bob Brock Show.

0: Not going to lie, I'm a big fan. Big fan of the Youngblood. Maybe not as big as Nicole. By the way, she sent me an email. Thank you, thank you, thank you. Nicole, you can call us. 907-349-9691 if you want to. She's emailing from the car. Ain't technology wonderful?
1: Very cool.
0: That goes out to Nicole, big fan of the program and a bigger fan of Youngblood. That's hello, heaven. Hello. All right, we got a lot more show to get to. We're just getting started, man. 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
13: Can you be a little bit more specific?
14: It's Tuesday morning.
15: Okay, that's better. That's better.
14: Why aren't we waking up?
16: You got a show to do.
17: To entertain folks.
18: And also to help people
19: get through this.
20: Okay, if you say so.
14: It's showtime.
5: All right, so here's what I think I know about the situation with the weather. All of this stuff is going to blow away. Okay? It's going to get really nice later on.
20: I trust you.
5: Okay? But if you really want the super summer weather, you have to go north. The valley is going to be about 8 to 10 degrees warmer than here.
20: Ah, lucky right? You.
5: Yeah. Mid-70s. Close to 80 degrees tomorrow. It's going to be gorgeous. All right? So
20: haven't even hit 60, and we're going to cruise right to the 80s.
5: Just going
20: to
5: slap right by it. See you later. All right? So it's going to be really, really nice later today. Tomorrow's going to be pretty nice. Way nicer in the valley than in Anchorage. Thursday, pretty decent. Friday, not bad. We're going to get summer for like 4 days in a row.
20: 4 days?
5: 4 days in a row.
20: We see you, June.
5: Oh, yeah. June, we appreciate you so far. A+. One sign that you've probably had too many Jell-O shots is believing you're the victim of a crime when they're out of them. A woman in Florida. Her name is Diane Blaylock. She called 911 last week and told the dispatcher that she needed some assistance and she needed Toot Sweet. Yeah, the bar wouldn't serve any more Jell-O shots to her. It's not quite clear what the dispatcher said, but Diane was not satisfied with the 911 operator's response to her emergency because she called back three more times demanding that they send somebody out there. She wanted a trooper to help her with this Jell-O shot situation. By the way, Diane, she's not a college student or some young buck. She's 68 years old.
20: She knows what she wants.
5: Oh, yeah. She also had some marijuana and a couple pipes on her. Not one, two pipes, just in case the
20: backup.
5: The one doesn't work. The cops, they finally did send a cop out to arrest 68-year-old Diane. She was charged with misuse of 911, trespassing, and possession of marijuana. She also admitted that she'd been drinking and smoking marijuana. The trespassing part came when she tried to jump over the bar because they told her the reason why we can't serve you any more Jell-O shots is you drank them all. We don't have any more Jell-O shots.
20: It's a process.
5: Anyone that knows, if you make Jell-O, it's an overnight thing.
20: Right. You can't chill them.
5: It takes a long time to make them. They're like, if you come back tomorrow, we'll have a fresh batch of Jell-O shots.
20: They better make extra.
5: That did not suit Diane. She was like,

0: Tomorrow's tomorrow.
1: I'm high as a kite. My knees are acting up. I need a jello shooter. Dude.
0: You make good ones?
1: No. I found this recipe online, and it is, according to my wife, the best cocktail she's ever had.
0: Oh.
1: You get the Werther's Hard Caramel Candies. You put them in a mason jar.
0: Yeah.
1: And then you fill the mason jar. You fill it about 3/4 full with the Werther's. Then you take Malibu rum and fill up the jar with the Malibu rum. Give it a little bit of a shake. Let it sit overnight. Oh, and my wife was like, this is the most incredible drink I've ever had.
0: Really?
1: Yeah. So caramel. It's caramel Werther's and Malibu rum. That's it. And then you pour it over, and it'll dissolve all the caramel, and you shake it up. It's kind of a brown, milky-looking drink, and you just pour it over ice. My wife says it's the best cocktail she's ever had.
0: I mean, those are two good things.
1: Ever had.
0: I'll try it.
1: All right. You know what today is, friend?
0: What's up?
2: Take this job and shove it.
1: Mm.
2: I ain't working.
1: You made it.
2: No more.
1: It's National Leave Work Early Day.
0: Okay.
1: So you should probably celebrate. Here's some. Now, these are real excuses if you want to duck out of your job early today. Number one, a pipe burst at our house. This is very specific, and it's not like they go, well, you just have to wait. No, that's something you have to take care of.
0: You got to go now.
1: Right now. Your dog ate something, and it's starting to puke all over the place. You got to go take care of your dog. Everyone knows someone whose dog ate something weird.
0: Yep.
1: Right? Lola does it all the time. You broke a tooth? Now, that obviously, that's a tough one to get away with.
0: You might have to show that.
1: Yeah, I'm just saying, dental emergencies are good in a pinch, but you can't use them a lot.
0: Yeah.
1: All right?
0: Yeah.
1: Your car broke down. All right. I mean, obviously, if you can't come in, it happens, right? And jury duty. You can get out of your work for multiple days if you want and just say you got the jury duty. But you can only use that one like once every few years, all right?
0: You know, I've never had jury duty.
1: I've been called 4 times.
0: I've never been,
1: it never made it to trial.
0: Really?
1: No, never had it.
0: Well, you can call me. I'd like to check it out.
1: Yeah? Really?
0: I mean, I'm not mad that I haven't been called.
1: Yeah.
0: But, you know, it's not like, I wouldn't mind checking it out.
1: You get like $10 a day.
0: Yeah.
1: You miss your job, so I don't want you to get jury duty,
0: well,
1: bro.
0: It's not like I'm punching in. Let's double dip. Let's go.
1: Did you sign in this morning?
0: Oh, shoot.
1: Oh,
0: thank you, brother.
1: Yeah, you're welcome. Yeah, you're only about 4 hours late. Some people say the best excuse to leave work is none at all. Simply email your boss in the morning, say, hey, I need to head home early today. I got some important stuff I got to take care of.
0: Sure.
1: That's it. Just get the hell out of there.
0: Yeah.
1: All right. Hey, it's a very special birthday today. All right. I'm creeping ahead here, but it is Marquis de Sade's birthday today. He was really in. This is where the word sadism comes from.
0: Oh.
1: He was into the pain. Mm. He liked being smacked around, and you know, it's never been my deal.
0: No,
1: my motto has always been no pain, no pain.
0: Yeah, no pain.
1: Yeah, yeah, yeah. If you're giving me some pain, we've done something wrong.
0: Yeah.
1: We've made some horrible decisions as far as I'm concerned.
0: Yeah.
1: But you know what? 3 days grace, they're into it.
0: Yep.
1: Tell them about it, 3 days grace.
3: Pain.

0: That's a twofer from 3 days grace. That one is called Dominate, a song we played on a New Music Monday, August 11th of last year.
1: Okay.
0: All right. It's Bob Rock Radio Program. It is a twofer Tuesday playing double shots, but we got to take a break from the wonderful music we've been playing this morning for the BBB.
1: Yes.
0: The big, beautiful break. Getting national attention, I just want you to know.
1: It is.
0: People up in Toke are really into it.
1: Toke does like it. I saw the analytics.
0: Big fan. They got a billboard. The BBB is ready for it. I mean, God bless you, Toke. We love you.
1: Yes.
0: Thanks for listening. Uh-huh. We'll take a quick break, and the Triple B is coming up next on Alaska's Morning Show.
1: Live from the AIH studios.
0: AIH.
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0: 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Bit of a struggle getting onto Jay Barrett, the Boniface Gate, too. 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Time saver traffic.
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4: So, it's Tuesday.
6: Can you be a little bit more specific?
7: It's Tuesday morning.
8: Okay, that's better. That's better.
7: Why aren't we waking up?
4: You got a show to do.
9: To entertain folks.
10: And also to
11: help people
4: get through this.
12: Okay, if you say so.
7: It's showtime.
13: All right, I got to get to this story before we get to the BBB.
14: Yeah.
13: A family in New York City, they were mourning the loss of their father. They were shocked when they went to attend his wake, and Dad was not in the coffin.
14: Oh, no?
13: No, somebody else was lying inside there. Here's the son, Jose Luis Diaz, talking about what happened at with the funeral home and his dad.
15: When we opened the coffin, we found another man, and they were trying, like, for hours, trying to convince us that he was our father. They say that they found, like, in the same week, another person with a similar name. We don't know where our father is at right now. They say that they cremated him, but we are not sure.
13: What the hell, man?
14: Yikes.
13: I'm surprised it doesn't happen more often. You know? God dang, man.
14: Damn.
13: All right.
14: That's terrible.
13: That is as bad as it gets.
14: Yeah.
13: And they don't know where he is. And if they cremated him, I mean...
14: Oof.
13: And who the hell is that guy? Who's the guy? Where's the family of that guy going, hey, man, where's our dad?
14: They probably thought they mixed up.
13: That's what I'm saying.
14: They got their dad's ashes.
13: That's what I'm saying.
14: Man.
13: So they got to identify that dude. And could you imagine a funeral home saying, no, that's your dad. Obviously, we're clearly Mexican. That guy's white.
14: With
13: that's
14: red
13: a white
14: hair.
13: Guy.
14: Yeah.
13: Wow, that's brutal. All right, let's go. It's time for the big, beautiful break, ladies and gentlemen. Are you ready for your randos? Toke, we see you.
14: Yeah, we do.
13: All right. In 1966, Pepsi tried to compete with Yoo-Hoo by making its own chocolate drink called Devil Shake. Huge failure. Last about a year.
14: Devil Shake?
13: Devil Shake.
14: Devil Shake.
13: Yeah, my wife loves the Yoo-Hoo. Not a fan. She doesn't like chocolate milk, but she'll drink the Yoo-Hoo.
14: What?
13: She's Southern. It's a big thing. It's big.
14: Is that a Southern thing?
13: Yahoo?
14: I mean, what's it called?
13: Yoo-Hoo.
14: Yoo-Hoo.
13: Yahoo's the Temu knockoff.
14: I don't think I've had it.
13: Yoo-Hoo? I'll bring you one. I'll bring you one tomorrow.
14: It's like some kind of...
13: It's chocolate like water.
14: Carnation milk style?
13: No, it's like water that's chocolate flavored. It's not good.
14: No.
13: Sweden has more than 267,000 islands, the most of any country in the world. Norway is second, followed by Finland, Canada, and Chile. I didn't know that.
14: No.
13: The majority of them are vacant. For example, only about 1,000 of Sweden's islands are inhabited. Only around 8,000 have some form of building on them. So why wouldn't you just go buy yourself an island in Sweden?
14: Yeah.
13: You'd have it all to yourself, for God's sakes.
14: Yeah.
13: The shortest commercial flight in the world is in Scotland. The flight goes between two islands in Orkney, Scotland, and it's 80 seconds long.
14: That's the flight I like.
13: Hey, the cool thing is I could be part of the Mile

0: nightclub on that flight.
1: Hurry up.
0: LaCroix sparkling water gets its fancy French name from Wisconsin. It's a cross between La Crosse, Wisconsin, where it's made, and the St. Croix River in western Wisconsin.
2: Uh-huh.
0: Officially, it's pronounced LaCroix. That's what I said. So it rhymes with enjoy, not La Croix or La Croix, like the French might say it. I know this. I'm a red-blooded American. The longest down and distance to go in NFL history was when the New England Patriots faced 4th and 63 back in 1971.
2: Wow.
0: Now you know. All right, you want your good news?
2: I do.
0: All right, God bless you, Vitus. Stop by and see them. They are wonderful. They're all over the state.
1: Thank you, Vitus.
0: Two in Anchorage, one in North Birchwood. They got one in Sterling. They got one in Cantwell. They got one in Healy. It's awesome.
2: Wow.
0: Yeah, stop by and see them. Locally owned and operated, those beautiful orange gas stations, Alaskan owned. It's Vitus. Star Mountain High School in Iowa went all out to show support for an 11-year-old battling cancer. His name is Eli Belzer. They launched a challenge where schools have been posting clips of students singing Don't Stop Believing by Journey as a tribute, and now it's become his fight song. Even better. The student council started this, even though Eli wouldn't go to Starmont. He's from a neighboring school district. Eli has been fighting cancer since he was in preschool. Eli said, thank you, and don't stop believing. I think we have some audio.
2: Okay.
0: Doug, I believe we do. Yeah, clip four. Play clip four for me right now.
3: So grab your friends, hit record, and sing a few lines of Don't Stop Believing. Because sometimes belief is the most powerful thing we can give.
4: Everyone who joins the chain shows that Eli is not fighting alone.
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7: If you change one person's life, you could really change the world. I feel like these are a bunch of students that they're changing Eli's life, and I think Eli will go on to change the world.
0: Wow. That is really awesome.
2: Powerful.
0: Well done.
2: Awesome.
0: A 32-year-old horse in Washington State named Marge got trapped between two trees, couldn't free herself. So the local fire department and rescue team responded to use a high-point mechanical advantage system.
1: Yeah.
0: To carefully lift and free Marge from the tight space. We call those cranes here in Alaska, Washington. Don't be all fancy with it, all right? She only suffered a few minor scratches.
1: Huh.
0: For Marge. The annual summer pass is back. Planet Fitness says high school teens ages 14 to 19 can work out for free at any Planet Fitness in the United States and Canada all summer through August 31st.
2: But.
0: What?
2: You gotta be with them.
0: Oh, you do?
2: Yeah.
0: Is that how it works?
2: Yeah.
0: Can't just drop them off?
2: No.
0: You got to spend time with your kid.
2: You got to go to the gym.
0: Oh, God. Screw that. All right. Happy birthday. If there's musical treats, we're playing a twofer. We'll see.
2: Let's go.
0: If it's your birthday on this June the 2nd, you join Justin Long.
2: Justin Long?
0: Yep. He's 48 years old today.
2: Howie's son.
0: No. He was the Mac in the old Mac versus PC campaign. He was in Dodgeball. He was the nerdy kid.
2: Oh, okay.
0: Yeah, that guy. Who is, oh boy, that's it for page one. All right, page two. Tell me, friend, who's Wayne Brady? Wayne Brady.
2: Wayne Brady?
0: Yep.
2: Is he the, he reads to people?
0: No. He's the host of Let's Make a Deal. He's 54
2: Black guy,
0: years old.
2: Right?
0: Yeah.
2: Yeah, I know who you're talking
0: about. Dana Carvey.
2: Hilarious.
0: Yeah, SNL. He's Garth.
2: Yeah.
0: He's 71 years old today. Good God. Jerry Mathers. Come on, we love his character.
2: Jerry
0: back in the 50s, he was a huge child star back in the... You gotta leave it to...
2: Beaver.
0: That is right, the Beeb.
2: Oh, that's the Beeb?
0: He's 78 years old today. Stacy Keach, he was Stacy Keach.
2: Pro softball.
0: No, he's an actor back... He was Mike Hammer.
2: Oh.
0: Then he got in trouble for smuggling cocaine back in the mid-80s.
2: That'll do it.
0: He's 85, you know what? That's a long life.
2: That's a good story.
0: Right there. Hell yeah, it is. Ah, dude. You know, I'm not going to do it. I want to do it, but I'm not going to do it. It's Charlie Watts' birthday today.
2: Rest in peace.
0: Yes.
2: Drummer for the Stones.
0: Longtime drummer for the Rolling. Matter of fact, when the Stones got together, Keith Richards and Mick Jagger, they said there's only one guy we want to be our drummer. And Charlie Watts said, no, I'm a jazz drummer.
2: He's a jazz guy.
0: Yeah, he said, I don't want to be in a rock band. He said, nope, you're going to be in our rock band. And they basically forced him to be in the band. He was the quiet one.
2: Yeah, he was.
0: Yeah, he died back in 2021. As we mentioned earlier, is Marquis de Sade's birthday today. The word sadism comes from him. It is National Leave the Office Early Today. We know this. 19 more days until Father's Day and 32 days until Independence Day.
2: Cool.
0: Are you ready? I think we can do it all in one big old beautiful break here, buddy. You're gonna like this. New trivia music!
2: Oh, let's go.
0: Freshening it up around here. All right, on this date, June 2nd, 191 years ago, 1835, P.T. Barnum began the first what tour of the United States?
2: Circus.
0: That's correct. 140 years ago, in 1886, this Grover became the first president to get married in the White House.
2: Cleveland.
0: That is correct. He was 49.
2: Uh-huh.
0: His wife, 22 years old. Good for Grover.
2: That's right.
0: Yeah. 130 years ago on this date, 1896, Guglielmo Marconi filed a patent for the first one of these. I owe my whole life to this guy. Ever since I was 13 years old.
2: Radio.
0: That is correct. The radio. Well done. 91 years ago, 1935, this man retired from baseball. He was an incredible pitcher when he started, went on to become one of the greatest home run leaders of all time. Some consider him the GOAT, because he could pitch and bat. He was like Ohtani, but back in the 30s.
2: In the 30s.
0: Yes.
2: Babe?
0: The Babe Ruth. That is correct, sir. Well done. On this date, 49 years ago, 1977. This state decided to allow casino gambling in Atlantic City.
2: New Jersey.
0: That is correct. 39 years ago in 1987, this phenom of the baseball was the number one pick of the Major League Baseball draft. I watched him play thousands of games.
2: What year?
0: 1987. Played with his dad.
2: Ken Griffey.
0: That is correct. Junior. He actually did a home run in the same game his dad did. That's pretty cool.
2: That's amazing.
0: All right, 37 years ago in 1989, after announcing his engagement 2 months earlier, this guy named Bill Wyman married 18-year-old Mandy Smith. They were a thing when she was 13. He then divorced the girl when she grew too old for him 2 years later. Not long after that, this guy's son started nailing Mandy's mom. What band was Bill Wyman in?
2: Sounds like the Dead or something.
0: No, not the Dead. We've already talked about him.
2: Stones?
0: That is correct.
2: Wyman?
0: Rolling Stones.
2: What'd he do?
0: Bill Wyman. He was the bass player, probably. he wasn't the guitar player.
2: No disrespect to the bass players out there.
0: He wasn't the drummer. He wasn't the singer.
2: No,
0: assuming he was the bass player. Keith, maybe he was the rhythm guitar player.
2: Yeah, I could.
0: God dang it. Hold on. Jesus Christ. Hey, Siri, what instrument did Bill Wyman play in the Rolling Stones? Guitar, double bass, bass guitar, keyboard, and the bass.
2: Okay.
0: So a lot of bass.
2: Utility guy.
0: Bass action, yes. 29 years ago in 1997, this puke of a human being was convicted of murder and conspiracy in the Oklahoma City bombing.
2: Oh,
0: T.M.
2: Timothy.
0: Yep, Mick.
2: Mick.
0: Vey. That is correct. 22 years ago on this date, the first episode of Jeopardy featuring this guy aired. He's now the host. Yes. He won over $2.5 million.
2: Ken Jennings.
0: Yeah, that is correct. He won 73 consecutive games.
2: Can't believe I remember that.
0: 18 years ago, on this date, this man died of heart failure. He was 79 years old. He was the guy that made this song his, and then George Thorogood covered it. Had his own signature beat named after him. It's coming.
8: I walk 47 miles of barbed wire. I use a cobra snake for a necktie. I got a brand new house on.
0: Who is this blues legend?
8: From rattlesnake hide. I got a brand new chimney made on top. Made out of a human skull.
0: Bo Diddley. That's a Bo Diddley beat right there.
2: Bo Diddley. Sounds like Georgia Ben.
0: All right, 14 years ago on this date in 2012, this amazing game show host passed at the age of 79 from cancer of the esophagus. He was a heavy smoker. He kissed all the ladies.
2: Richard something.
0: Richard Daw.
2: Dawson.
0: Dawson is correct.
2: Finally, I liked his style.
0: Me too.
2: He had
0: the suits and the whole deal. He made out with all them chicks.
2: He did.
0: And finally, 9 years ago, 2017, Wonder Woman was released, starring this woman who was my hall pass for many years.
2: Something Godal.
0: Yeah, huh? She's French.
2: Margot or?
0: No. No. Gal Gadot. Yes, Chris Pine. That is correct, sir. Not bad. All right, we got to take a quick break. We got some more double shots coming your way. You are listening to The Bob Brock Show.
2: Live from the AIH studio.
0: AIH.
2: Building Alaska since 1959.
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14: 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Work.
15: Okay, it's showtime.
16: Thank you, everybody. This leave the office early day today, all right? So
17: don't have to tell me twice.
16: Absolutely, man. Get one foot out the door. Go out and enjoy. The weather's going to get really, really nice. Yeah. Like, super nice. Tomorrow, you can take the day.
17: It rained last night?
16: Yeah, got a little rain leaving the valley this morning.
17: Okay.
16: It's off and on, but it's going to go. It's moving out. You'll see. Oh, you'll all see. I think it's fair to say there's snowflakes on both sides of the aisle. Okay?
17: Yeah.
16: There's liberal snowflakes. There's conservative snowflakes. This, I believe, is a snowflake moment. You decide where it lands.
17: Okay.
16: There's a debate going on right now. Is it cool? Or is it inappropriate for the principal of a high school to quote Fetty Wap in a yearbook? Okay, here we go.
17: Oh, in a yearbook.
16: Yeah. A high school principal in Florida, her name is Katie O'Connell. She's been placed on administrative leave after the school's yearbooks were issued. And on the first page, she allegedly quotes Trap Queen by rap star Fetty Wap. Now, I wouldn't know Fetty Wap if Fetty Wap walked in the room.
17: Fetty whopped you right upside the head.
16: Absolutely. You could whop me up and down. I wouldn't know who Fetty Wap is.
17: Oh.
16: Anyway, the quote, this is what the quote was in the yearbook. Quote, everybody's hating. We just call them fans, though. Miss O'Connell. That was it. Now, Katie said, I never said this. I didn't write it. I didn't approve this. And she was presented with a draft of the yearbook before it was published and signed off on it. She doesn't know who's responsible, but she says there's a tell in it. Quote, it said, Mrs. O'Connell, all of my students know I've never been called Mrs. O'Connell. I'm Mrs. O. The assistant principal is backing her up, saying she didn't see that quote in the draft either. So it was apparently a student prank.
17: Nice.
16: Right. But the district doesn't think so, because they put her on administrative leave with pay for inappropriate conduct. And it sounds like her tenure at that school is over. What? Mrs. O says she found out about it when someone sent her Facebook screenshots. Apparently some parents freaked out about it and went straight to the district. And they reached out. No one reached out to her directly. Parents just freaked out, went to the school district, said, we got to get her out of here.
17: Read me the quote again.
16: The quote reads, everybody's hating. We just call them fans, though. That's it. Now, apparently, the song is really inappropriate. The song, it's about drugs and strip clubs and things like that.
17: Sure,
16: not very kid friendly. But if I didn't know that, I wouldn't know that. So the only reason why these parents know that is because they've heard the whole song or they went and looked it up.
17: That's like imitation is flattery.
16: Yeah. The sincerest form of flattery is imitation. You. Absolutely.
17: Everybody's hating. We just call them fans.
16: Yeah.
17: Like that's.
16: Yeah, well, I have said forever, if you don't have haters, you're not winning.
17: Right.
16: And that is

0: 100% true. Should I be fired for that?
1: No.
0: Anyway.
1: Wow.
0: Yeah.
1: She's got a case.
0: She's hired a lawyer about the whole thing, but.
1: And especially if it's student prank, they're loving it, except for, whoa, that went too far.
0: Correct. So, all right. The Black Crowes. Suck it. They angered some of their fans. They were in Tampa on Sunday night when a picture of the band's mascot showed up behind them in an Uncle Sam. You know, had the red, white, and blue, the and the hat and the whole, yeah. So the crowd started chanting, USA! USA! USA! That's when Chris Robinson said, thanks for the geography lesson. I don't know what you have to be so proud of. Well, and then it didn't go so well.
2: How does that real faith? Woo! And for those of you booing us, some of us are not afraid. Woo! And we most assuredly are not ignorant. So thank you.
0: Well, the video showed hundreds and hundreds of fans leaving the concert, flipping them off as they were leaving.
1: Good for them.
0: You know, I mean, just look.
1: You're in an Americana blues rock band.
0: Well, and your crow had the Uncle Sam outfit on, right? Yeah. So people were just chanting USA. Let them look. If you love the Black Crowes or hate the Black Crowes, it is a 2-4 Tuesday. Hell no! Here's Kid Rock on K-Well. Suck it, dick.

0: That's two from Kid Rock. Yes, I know I'm being kind of a hypocrite. Look, I like the Black Crowes. I'm still going to listen to the Black Crowes. We're still going to play the Black Crowes. In this moment right now, I'm just kind of bummed out that they did that to a bunch of their fans that were just getting into the party mode and, you know, whatever.
1: It's what do you always tell me?
0: I know. Look, dick face, I'm saying right now that I realize that I'm being kind of a hypocrite. That
1: it's hard, I get it.
0: I can't let people's politics influence my fandom of their art. So, Chris Robinson is a great singer. He's very talented. It's his right to say whatever he wants to. It's his concert.

0: But
1: yeah, it's tough. If you like the band, it's tough.
0: Yeah. So, but I you know.
1: If you don't really like the band, it ain't tough at all.
0: Exactly. You can walk away. You're like going, yeah!
1: I knew I didn't like you.
0: Correct. So I understand there are people that feel that way about Kid Rock. You know, his politics has turned them off.
1: Sure.
0: So I understand it can go both ways. So
1: maybe
0: anyway,
1: wrong, but
0: I was kind of having some fun there.
1: Yeah, yeah.
0: But it felt good, nonetheless. All right, take a quick break. More Double Shots coming up. You're listening to Alaska's Morning Show.
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4: 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It's called Having a Wife. Madonna says John F. Kennedy Jr. was the best sex of her life. After him, it's a real long list. And half of Americans say life is no longer fun. We're always here to help out, responded Wang Chung. This is not Headline News.
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10: All right, we found out earlier in the big, beautiful break that Richard Dawson passed on this date many years ago.
7: Okay.
10: Loved Richard Dawson.
7: Yeah.
10: He was great. I used to watch him on Match Game. He was always the guy that they would pick when they wanted to win. Because he's smart. Then he became the host of Family Feud, and he was by far the greatest to host that show. My apologies to Steve Harvey fans, but Richard Dawson was the GOAT.
7: Oh, for sure.
10: Right? The clothing, the British style, he kissed the ladies. He didn't give an F.
7: No.
10: You know? He was like Bob Barker with tea and crumpets.
7: Right.
10: But I looked it up, and there's some really great Family Feud moments. This is one of my favorites, where they asked these, it was a son, and then his dad went. And the question is pretty simple is, Brock, name an animal that has only three letters. Go.
7: Dog.
10: There you go. Simple enough, right? Yeah, not so simple.
19: Name an animal with three letters in its name.
20: Frog.
19: Something found in a refrigerator.
20: Milk.
10: All right.
19: A brand of gasoline.
10: A brand.
20: Regular.
19: Something that comes with a summer storm.
20: Snow.
19: A sport with an all-star game.
10: Oh. Yeah.
19: Turn around.
10: Oh.
19: You may never be up here again. Let's take a look.
21: I don't believe it.
19: Name an animal with three letters in its name. You said frog. Our survey said

0: Zero. Two people would have to say that. Something found in a refrigerator. You said milk. Our survey said 28.
1: Pretty good.
0: A brand of gasoline we wanted.
1: Brand.
0: You said regular. That's a good brand. Our survey said...
2: It's the brand I use.
0: Something that comes with a summer storm. You gave me the answer. Snow. Our survey said... I got good news and bad news.
1: Not
3: give
1: the
3: me
1: dad.
3: The bad news first.
0: The bad news is you need 172 points to win the money. Oh.
1: He tries to
0: the
1: walk
0: good
1: off.
0: News is you're the man to do it.
1: All right.
0: I'm going to ask you the same questions I asked the other Bob. You cannot and you do not want to duplicate his answers. If you do, you hear this. What noise do we hear? Thank you. I will then say try again. You'll give me another answer, all right? Remind everyone to Bob's shame the answers he gave us and give me 20 seconds on the clock, please. Name an animal with three letters in its name.
1: Here we go.
3: Alligator.
0: Something found in a refrigerator.
3: Milk.
0: Try again.
3: Ice.
0: A brand of gasoline.
3: Ethyl.
0: Something that comes with a summer storm.
3: Rain.
0: A sport with an all-star game.
3: Football.
0: Football, you've got to give him that.
3: I can't stand
0: any, that. Any man that says alligator, you've got to give him.
1: God damn, he was the best. All right, this is a song we debuted on this program April 13th of this year. The new Bush, I think, is better than the old Bush.
4: Yes.
1: This is I Am Here to Save Your Life. A twofer. K-Well.

0: there with some rock and roll. Oh, I found it. Rock has been asking for this. He's been singing this song for like 2 weeks. Apollo 440. This was, I can't remember which goalie it was, but this was his theme music back in the Aces day.
1: Really?
0: Yeah, I can't remember which one it was, though. God, there have been so many. Anyway, stop the rock.
1: Beckford Sue?
0: No, it wasn't Beckford Sue.
1: Beckford.
0: Chris Beckford Sue. Can't remember who it was. Anyway.
1: Garvin Federico?
0: Oh,
1: you see, she's the first GM for the Professional Women's Hockey League.
0: Really?
1: Yeah.
0: Beautiful.
1: Man, yeah, she is.
0: Good.
1: She looks great.
0: She played here. She came here.
1: Yeah.
0: She played.
1: Played one game for the Tampa Bay Lightning.
0: And she's easy to look at.
1: Yeah.
0: Manoh.
1: Good for her.
0: Ram. Oh, boy. So this guy wearing no shirt walks into Florida Taco Bell. And someone called him a meth head. He said, I'm an electrician. And he threatened to turn the power off. And they're like, yeah, whatever, meth head. Well, that's when he went outside. And there was a pop. And all the lights went out. So apparently, he was not a meth head. He was an
2: electrician. I'm going there and shut this down.
3: I got it out there.
0: Boop, there it is, and the power went out, and he was done.
1: That's what you get.
0: Don't call meth heads, unless you know for a fact they're meth heads. Even that's probably not a good idea. All right?
1: Yeah.
0: All right, we got to take a quick break. More Double Shots coming up. 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
0: You know what they say about AIH?
1: They've been building Alaska since 1959.
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5: 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The Alaska Run for Women is right around the corner on June 6th. And I've got to give a huge shout out to Northern Lights Imaging for stepping up in a big way this year. 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This event has been a staple in our state since 1993, and the energy behind it is incredible. 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I truly can't say enough good things about the people at Northern Lights Imaging. 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They've also helped my daughter Will with imaging for her torn labrums, and again, the care was top-notch. 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

Freak on a Leash, that is Korn, and it's a 2 for Tuesday. 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
9: 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That's why she counts

0: Volbeat Shotgun Blues. That's a twofer right there. That's a good band.
1: Oh, yeah.
0: How much do they cost?
1: A lot.
0: A lot?
1: Yeah.
0: All right.
1: You see, big ones.
0: I know this is a big deal for you, but Stick Figure finally announced they're going back out on tour.
1: Oh, yeah?
0: 2027.
1: Good for you.
0: Pretty excited. They're playing, cool. They're playing Seattle.
1: Oh, yeah.
0: They'll be right. They're playing the Gorge, dude.
1: Nice.
0: Come on.
1: One of the best places to see a
0: show. Come on. Let's go see Stick Figure at the Gorge.
1: I mean, I would. I saw the Lilith Fair there.
0: Oh, come on.
1: My ex-girlfriend took me down there.
0: Dude, come on. If you went to the Lilith Fair, you can do Stick Figure with me. We never got to see Stick Figure together. You were at STP.
1: I know.
0: You know, and that's fine. You were hanging out with that fine band.
1: Oh, man, they were so good.
0: Yeah.
1: Me and about 100 other people saw them.
0: Well, I had about 5,000 of my closest friends watching the Stick Figure
1: Damn,
0: play.
1: I felt bad.
0: All right. Late night TV, it's dying. But not by natural causes. That's according to Jimmy Kimmel. Now, listen, there's one guy whose politics, I'm sorry, I'm going to let get in the way of whether I like him or not. Okay. You talk about a hypocrite.
1: Who's that?
0: Jimmy Kimmel.
1: Oh, yeah, he sucks.
0: I mean, the Man Show, he was gross. It was man comedy, but he was doing all that stuff. And
1: yeah.
0: He's now trying to distance himself, and he's very effective at it. I mean, he's the poster boy for the left.
1: Yeah.
0: Which is hilarious to me, but he says that late-night TV is being poisoned. He said there are far more people watching late-night TV than there ever were.
1: Yeah, right.
0: What? If you look at the number of views me and my colleagues get online every day, and you add in our linear television ratings. Okay. Jimmy highly doubts CBS's claim that it ended Stephen Colbert's late-night show over financial reasons. He said they signed him to a 5-year deal. Back in 2023, he said execs said they were losing $40 million a year on the show. He says, am I to believe that they were actually losing $40 million a year? It's a made-up number. He says, I feel a little bit defeated by Colbert's cancellation. In a lot of ways, I feel like I'm looking at my own future. You think? But since he did bring up the word poisoned, and it's a two for Tuesday.
1: Oh, no.
0: Come on.
1: Don't do it.
0: Come on.
1: Don't do it. You know why?
0: Why?
1: Because if you play one, you got to play two.
0: All right. You know what? Fair enough. I tell you what, we only have to, running a little late. Doug says I got to play a one-fer.
1: A one-fer?
0: A one-fer.
1: Okay.
0: All right. Instead of Poison, if that's your favorite song, get it on iTunes or Spotify. Here's the brand new Paradise Slaves, Catching Breaths. It's a one-fer on a two-for Tuesday.

0: You know, that's a really great song from a band called Paradise Slaves.
1: Work in progress. Thank you.
0: You know what was cool? When I was down on the Kenai River for that memorial for Andy Sesney, great guy. Rest in peace. So many people were asking about you. How you doing?
1: Oh, that's great.
0: You know, what's he doing? What's he up to? And I said he's doing great. They're very concerned about your health.
1: Thank you, brother.
0: So you're doing good.
1: Thank you to them as well.
0: Absolutely. All right, take a quick break. Double shot for Brock. Coming up next. Hang on.
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0: We've all seen that analogy of an hourglass with sand going down, right? And that's your life. Each grain of sand is a day or a year, however. You only have so many grains of sand. So you want every day to be a good day. And not every day can be a good day. I understand that. We all have rough patches. 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
10: No.
3: It's going to be nice.
10: Yes.
3: That's Maycar Eye Care. I'll be out there on Tudor Road. Look for the big red tents and the K-Well truck. Tooper from Turnstile as we end the show. This is Soul, S-O-L-E, on Alaska's Rock 106.5 K-Well.

0: And that is that. Thank you for listening to this Two for Tuesday. Tomorrow, Will Wednesday is back for our good friends at Alaska Hydraulics.
1: Yes.
0: We'll spin that sucker and see where it lands. Once again, May Car Eye Care. Join me this Friday, noon to 6, right there off of Tudor Road. Same place it's been forever and ever. Get your best deal on designer sunglasses. Till then, Steve-O is next. He's a good dude. I'm Bob.
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It's Alaska's Rock 106.5 K-Whale. It's me, Steve-O, and of course, a big thanks to everyone who entered for a shot to win a trip to see Metallica live at the Sphere in Las Vegas. We'll announce the winner soon, so keep it locked on Alaska's Rock to find out if you won. Later on this hour, I'm going to tell you how K-Whale is giving you a shot to win some cash for your pops ahead of Father's Day. Meanwhile, I got long blocks of nonstop rock for your Tuesday, and this block is Soundgarden, System of a Down, GNR, the latest Evanescence and Disturbed, and new Sleep Theory. 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K-Will.

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2: 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Whether you're meeting friends after work, kicking off your weekend early, or

Alaska's Rock 106.5 K-Whale. A recent poll found 86% of people said yes when asked would they do anything illegal if they had the power to freeze time. Most respondents would use their newfound mutant powers to steal stuff, basically, whether it be groceries or money or artifacts. Others say they'd use the power to freeze time to cheat at card games. Some say they'd pull silly pranks like switching people's clothes, while others still say they'd use their powers for anonymous investigative reportage. So there's a few heroes or anti-heroes among us who would try to blow the whistle on any shenanigans that they came across while time was frozen. If I could freeze time, I think that I would just take more naps so I wouldn't be so dang sleepy at work, although I could just turn up the music real loud too. That's always fun. Here's the latest Evanescence off their upcoming album Sanctuary. Two Will You Follow on K-Well.

Yeah, we like it. Okay. Now come hang with us at KWHL.com. 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Click over there. Yeah, we like it. Okay. 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

0: system of a down. 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

Rage Against the Machine, People of the Sun, off 1996's Evil Empire. 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It's still me, Steve-O, still bringing you long blocks of nonstop rock with bands like Tool, Megadeth, Drowning Pool, New Day Seeker, the latest Linkin Park, and the most recent Shinedown off their new album 8, available in stores now. 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

0: Linkin Park, the emptiness machine. It's Alaska's Rock 106.5 K-Whale, and speaking of empty machines, Google is changing its search bar for the first time in a quarter of a century. The simple bar is being replaced with a bunch of gizmos and gadgets for more interactive searches and AI, two things I specifically don't want in my search engine. And if you're an old curmudgeon like me who liked their future set firmly in the late 90s and early 2000s, there's alternatives like DuckDuckGo, which does incorporate some AI, but it's real easy to shut off. There's also udm14.com, which is literally just Google, but without all of the AI stuff. So there are a couple of options out there for you. Or there's always Bing. No, I'm just kidding. And hey, if you're into all the new tech changes here in the 20s, then that's fine too. All anyone really cares about is rock and roll, baby, and I got some for you real soon. Coming back with Theory of a Dead Man, Green Day, and Dayseeker next.
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The day where your whole lunch is dedicated to the freshest tracks we got here at the K-Whale Studios. Coming up, you get new rock from The Hue and the latest Breaking Benjamin. Right now, it's something a little left of center, or a lot left of center, depending on where you're from, I guess. It's Pussy Riot off their upcoming album, Sika. This one's featuring their old pals and Avenged Sevenfold. It's Candy Dopamine on The Electric Lunch.

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Their YouTube page, if you will. It's Alaska's Rock 106.5 K-Whale. It's New Music Tuesday on The Electric Lunch. 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We'll be getting out of the cafeteria to the sounds of Breaking Benjamin and their latest track, Something Wicked. But first, I got new 3 Days Grace for you. Off the Alienation album, available in stores now. It's Don't Wanna Go Home Tonight on The Electric Lunch. 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

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Right now, it's Eva Under Fire featuring Maria Brink from In This Moment. Villainous.

0: Evanescence, call me when you're sober. It's Alaska's Rock 106.5 K-Whale, the home of the 106-second rock report. 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It's what's on the way, along with another long block of nonstop rock. Stick around.
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1: It's time for the 106 Second Rock Report, brought to you by the Smokehouse Barbecue. The feud between Machine Gun Kelly and Youngblood continues, just in time for Alaska's Rock to have started playing MGK and Fred Durst's new track, Fix Your Face, which contains the initial diss to Youngblood that set this whole thing off. On social media, MGK posted and then deleted a message claiming Youngblood canceled a tour due to low ticket sales but blamed it on mental health before photographers snapped pictures of Youngblood at a fancy restaurant. A fancy restaurant? He also called Youngblood Pinocchio in the now deleted post. While Youngblood has not responded, a representative of his has, stating, quote, Dom has not commented directly as he is so busy focusing on his next sold-out North American tour and finishing his next album. He genuinely hasn't got time to engage in any of this, but we wish MGK the very best, end quote. Sepultura have announced their final show ever. The band's farewell tour ends later this year in Sao Paulo, Brazil, with support from Metal Allegiance, Christian, and Sacred Reich, along with former members of Sepultura, though not founding members, the Cavalera Brothers, who are off saving Princess Toadstool from King Koopa or something. Tickets are on sale now for Sepultura's last show ever, going down November 7th. And as heard on New Music Tuesday for the Electric Lunch today, Avenged Sevenfold guest on a new track from the political protest and performance art collective Pussy Riot. Candy Dopamine can be found on the group's upcoming album Sika, which roughly translates to bitch from what Google's machine translation tells me. If you liked what you heard, pick up Sika when it hits stores next Friday, June 12th. Meanwhile, catch the music video for Candy Dopamine on the Pussy Riot YouTube page. 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

1065. 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

0: Story of the year, gasoline, Ozzy, 30 Seconds to Mars, and the latest from the Pretty Reckless. All before that, it's Alaska's Rock 106.5 K-Whale coming back with Theory of a Dead Man, Nirvana, and New Architects next.
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3: 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Jobs, salmon, teachers, troopers, energy, and the PFD have all declined while Governor Dunleavy has been in office. Have you had enough of the Dunleavy decline? Call 907-465-3500. Tell Governor Dunleavy we want him to stop picking fights and start reversing Alaska's decline.
4: 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Elizabeth Johnson, Chair, approves this message.
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The Australian sounds of the sick puppies. You're going down. It's Alaska's Rock 106.5 K-Whale going in on another long block of nonstop rock with some of my favorites like Bush and Rage Against the Machine. You also got the latest from Papa Roach as well as Falling in Reverse and brand spankin' new Shinedown off of their latest album, 8, available in stores now. It's safe and sound. K-Whale.

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Evanescence, Bring Me to Life. You heard Metallica before that. It's Alaska's Rock 106.5 K-Whale congratulating Robert D., the winner of our Metallica Flyaway Contest. Robert and a friend get to fly down to Vegas to see Metallica live at the Sphere. Of course, a big thanks to everyone who entered the contest. And make sure you keep your ass locked right here on Alaska's Concert Connection for your shot to see Megadeth live at the Alaska State Fair. Of course, more about that as it gets closer. Meanwhile, Alaska's Rock is giving you the chance to win a grand for Dad. And I'll tell you how to enter next. Right now, it's new Papa Roach, Wake Up Calling on K-Well.

0: 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By the way, it's Alaska's Rock 106.5 K-Whale, and we know that Father's Day is around the corner, and shopping for pops is a tough ask, so why not just hook him up with some cash? 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
5: 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Jobs, salmon, teachers, troopers, energy, and the PFD have all declined while Governor Dunleavy has been in office. Have you had enough of the Dunleavy decline? Call 907-465-3500. Tell Governor Dunleavy we want him to stop picking fights and start reversing Alaska's decline.
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0: 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We wouldn't be here without him. 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